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7: You've seen them walking across Abbey Road, John, Paul, George, and Ringo. It's probably the most iconic album cover of all time. There's another icon on that album cover, the fifth Beatle. To be precise, a white Volkswagen Beetle parked on the street behind them. It's now in a museum in Wolfsburg, Germany. I definitely cannot think of another automaker who photobombed the Beatles. Flow Volkswagen. All you need is... hello.
3: We interrupt these special announcements for a special announcement. Due to an incredibly special situation caused by the fact that Marsha always seems to be, quote, running late, Pengo at Mellow Mushroom will now begin at 8 p.m. on Monday nights. We'll still have $4 drafts. We'll still have great prizes. We'll just be starting at 8 because Marsha can't get her act together. We hope to see you at Pengo. Mondays at 8 p.m., thanks, Marsha, at Mellow Mushroom on Oleander.
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4: 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We have a curiously curated collection of music played from across the genres. We've played everything from gospel to metal. We hope you've been before. We want you to come again. You're always welcome. And remember, every hour of your life is precious. Thank you for spending one with us on The Vinyl Revival.
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1: Sitting there at the foot of the drawbridge, you might think nothing had changed since the Fish House Grill opened 50 years ago. In some ways, you'd be right. The clam chowder is still a favorite of everybody who comes in. But back then, the Fish House Grill didn't have 17 local beers on draft or blackened mahi tacos. And have you tried the nachos with pulled chicken and veggies? See? Some things do change for the better. Pull up a chair on the deck, watch the boats, enjoy the fresh beach air, and have some of the best seafood in town. The Fish House Grill on Airlie Road by the bridge.
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2: We interrupt these special announcements for a special announcement. Due to an incredibly special situation caused by the fact that Marsha always seems to be, quote, running late, Pango at Mellow Mushroom will now begin at 8 p.m. on Monday nights. We'll still have $4 drafts. We'll still have great prizes. We'll just be starting at 8 because Marsha can't get her act together. We hope to see you at Pango. 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
1: 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Now, you already knew all this about Winnie's, but it's such a fixture, such a given that you might need to be reminded about it once in a while. The same way we all need to be reminded about other things we love about Wilmington. So don't forget to spend some time at the beach, take a stroll through historic downtown or along the Cape Fear River, and have a burger at Winnie's Tavern on Burnett Boulevard.
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8: Sitting there at the foot of the drawbridge, you might think nothing had changed since the Fish House Grill opened 50 years ago. In some ways, you'd be right. The clam chowder is still a favorite of everybody who comes in. 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And have you tried the nachos with pulled chicken and veggies? 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Some things do change for the better. Pull up a chair on the deck, watch the boats, enjoy the fresh beach air, and have some of the best seafood in town. 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
9: We interrupt these special announcements for a special announcement. Due to an incredibly special situation caused by the fact that Marsha always seems to be, quote, running late, Pango at Mellow Mushroom will now begin at 8 p.m. on Monday nights. We'll still have $4 drafts. We'll still have great prizes. We'll just be starting at 8 because Marsha can't get her act together. We hope to see you at Pango. Mondays at 8 p.m. Thanks, Marsha. At Mellow Mushroom on Oleander.
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0: That's Goose Maddalena here on the Penguin from their Chain Your Dragon release. Lord Huron's not dead yet, getting things rolling for us this Thursday morning. Hope everybody's doing all right out there in Penguin Land. I'm Kim, and I'm here to welcome you to a new day and to this morning show, The Morning Chill, brought to you by Slice of Life. 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And just a heads up, they're celebrating 29 years, and on Monday, for one day only, they are taking their pricing back on some of their slices and pizzas to 29 years ago. So like $1.75 slices, I think like $13 for a large cheese pizza. That is Monday, one day only, coming up. 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Teddy Swims, Drew Holcomb and the Neighbors, and more on the way here on The Penguin.
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0: 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And for today's positive note, here you go. 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

Teddy Swims, who has roared onto the scene in the past few years. That one's called The Door from his album I've Tried Everything But Therapy, Part 1. Sam Birchfield with his Scoundrel. In that set, Drew Holcomb and The Neighbors reminding you to find your people. And Cassius Culpepper's new one, Man of His Word, at the top. And now for our positive note to help you start your day off with a smile. We

Oklahoma, driving too fast. I felt my world slow down, and I made my confession to the highway patrol. I said I was lost, but now I'm finally found. But she gave me a

0: Grace Potter's Mother Road here on The Penguin. The Lumineers with Brightside in there. That gorgeous rendition of Mazzy Star's Fade Into You from Gregory Allen Isaacoff and Sylvanesso. And it was some Fortunate Youth kicking out a little reggae for you this Thursday morning at the top of that set. And now we get to hook somebody up with a $25 gift certificate to Vocho's Urban Mexican Kitchen in Mayfair. Dinner 7 days a week, lunch on Fridays, brunch and lunch on the weekends. Just get over there as fast as you can if you haven't been. If you've been, you know exactly what I'm talking about. But rethink Mexican food as you know it altogether. They are just doing something that really hasn't been done in the area. They've just tweaked the menu a little bit and added the shrimp avocado stack, which is wild-caught shrimp, mango confetti, leche de tigre, Meyer lemon, traditional guacamole, cucumber, and pickled onions. Oh my goodness. It is maybe the best thing on the menu. But so is the tuna tostada. And the cauliflower is amazing. The taquitos with their homemade verde sauce. The enchiladas with their homemade mole sauce. It just goes on from there. Take a look. 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And in order to win a gift certificate, you got to answer our question. And we'll talk about B.B. King, the blues legend we lost on this day in 2015. Bonnie Raitt says, without a doubt, he influenced more rock and blues musicians than maybe anyone else in history. Of course, his guitar, his noted sidekick. Do you know the name of his guitar? That's our question today. 332-0983 with your guess, B.B. King's guitar name. Coming up here on The Penguin.
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2: All right. You are dialed in to The Penguin. I'm Kim. This is The Morning Chill. And congrats goes to Shay, who scooped up that $25 Vocho's gift certificate by answering our trivia question about B.B. King's guitar. We actually lost B.B. King on this day in 2015 at 89 years old. What a storied career and a legacy. Bonnie Raitt says, without a doubt, he influenced more rock and blues musicians than maybe anyone else in history. We simply asked if you knew the name of his guitar, his beloved Lucille. Here he is with Lucille. We'll let him tell you all about her here on The Penguin.

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0: Oh, yeah. Paying tribute to the king, literally B.B. King. That's The Thrill Is Gone with Chris Stapleton, Gary Clark Jr., and Miss Bonnie Raitt, of course, who says B.B. King probably influenced more musicians than just about anybody else, blues musicians and rock musicians. B.B. King, the subject of our trivia question this morning. We lost him on this day in 2015, 89 years old. We're asking about his beloved guitar's name, which is Lucille. And you heard him singing about Lucille in the mix there as well. For trivia buffs, if you like trivia, then there's one place for you to be tonight and every Thursday night, and that's Seven Mile Post in Ogden. 6:30 p.m. trivia kicks off. 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

0: That's Fantastic Cat. Pretty funny name. I think if I remember the story correctly, they were, the band was eating at a restaurant and just asked a waitress for a band name. She threw that out and that's it. That stuck. Cat Out of Hell is appropriately the name of their new album. And that song is Donnie Takes the Bus. Graffiti 6 with Free in there, the Heptones, Book of Rules, and some Bob Marley. Waiting in Vain there at the top of the set. All right, people, Burger Week is underway. You've got through Sunday to go sink your teeth into some of these phenomenal creations, celebrate the iconic handheld, and support local independent restaurants, of which we have so many here, so much great stuff. 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I mean, Beach Street's got a chopped patty or chopped burger. You just have to see for yourself. Again, take a look there online. The Chopped Cheese Steak Burger is a steak blend, 8-ounce patty, caramelized onions, white cheddar, chopped cheese steak, shredus, tomato, coopie mayo, and all on a challah roll. Take a look at the picture. It will have you salivating. So again, you've got through Sunday to take advantage of Burger Week. And remember, we're looking for you to vote for who's got the best burger. So all the details online, go to portcitytaste.com. We've got it up on our socials too. Sierra Farrell, the new Red Clay Strays, some Petty, and more coming your way here on The Penguin.
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0: the Red Clay Strays' new one, Demons in Your Choir, here on The Penguin. New album, Grateful, dropping June 5th. Sierra Farrell's epic, American Dreaming, and some Petty in there, of course, Mary Jane's Last Dance. 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

0: That is Future Islands, brand new one here on the Penguin Sail from the new album, From a Hole in the Floor to a Fountain of Youth, which is due out next week, I think the 22nd. But they are here this Friday and Saturday. You know, they're fired up to start a tour in support of a new record. I believe tickets still available for shows there Friday and Saturday at Greenfield Lake. Michael Marchese, The Marias, and Michael Kiwanuka also in the mix there. And now we get to escape to a desert island. This is your chance to DJ with your three-song set of all-time favorites, at least three of your all-time favorites that you'd have to have if you were going to be on an island for a while. What songs would you pick? Well, pick them and then send them in through the studio line with a call or text, socials, or the website. We'll plan your day, get it all lined up. So we know you're tuned in when it fills the airwaves. It does make for a pretty sweet morning up for you. 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And right up there on Market near Gordon. All right, so Beth is our DJ today. She's ordered up Lana Del Rey's video games. We've got Hozier's Work Song and Cannon's Fire for You. And Beth Sett is up next here on The Penguin.
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0: That is Hozier's work song, wrapping up Beth's Desert Island set for today. She also had Cannons in there with Fire for You and Lana Del Rey's Video Games. You can be like Beth and take over the airwaves, DJ it up with three of your all-time favorite songs, you know, songs you'd have to have if you're going to be on an island for a while. What songs would you pick? Just dying to know. Once you've picked them, let us know. 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And you'll have the best morning ever. Pretty good way to start the day with your favorite songs taking over the airwaves. It's all brought to you by our good buddies, Emmett and Lil, and the whole crew up at Marine Warehouse Center on Market near Gordon. 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

0: Beautiful song from Need to Breathe, a new one featuring the Red Clay Strays, Mama Loves Me. Tedeschi Trucks Band with Come See About Me, Marcus King's Heartlands, and out of Asheville, I believe, Fireside Collective's Dreams of California, under our homegrown music spotlight with Julius Florist back there at the top. All right, it's Thursday. 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The Rolling Stones, Keith and Mick at 82 years old, have a new album coming out in July and a brand new song on the way here on The Penguin.
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0: It's in the Stars. That's the Stones with a brand new song here on the Penguin. Full new album dropping in July. 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We've got lots of free tickets to give away every Monday night at Mellow Mushroom on Oleander Drive. 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You could even win multiple pairs if your luck is on your side. We have tickets for the sold-out Toy Factory Project show on Tuesday, which is a Marshall Tucker tribute led by Marcus King, Charlie Starr of Blackberry Smoke, Oteil Burbridge of Allman Brothers and Dead & Company, plus original founding drummer of Marshall Tucker, Paul T. Riddle. So excited about this one. And they're not doing a full tour. We just happened to get a couple shows here, but both did sell out. So that's a big prize you could win Monday night for the show on Tuesday. Then at the Lake, we have Mo back there on the 22nd. World-class musician, the Punch Brothers. You know, that's Chris Thiele of Nickel Creek, but this is his other project. That's May 23rd at the Lake. 49 Winchester back there June 2nd. And then at Live Oak Bank Pavilion, Iration returns on the 23rd. So, you know one thing, you can't win free tickets if you're not there. Pingo every Monday night at Mellow Mushroom. Oleander Drive is the ticket for free tickets. All right, Mount Joy, Chuck Prophet, some Blind Melon, plus the new Beck, all coming your way here on The Penguin.
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0: You got to ride lonesome. That is the new one from Beck here on The Penguin. Blind Melon's No Rain, Chuck Prophet's Wake the Dead, and Mountjoy's Highway Queen started that set at the top. All right, we are having some gorgeous weather right now, man. Yesterday was just exceptional, even though we got close to 80, but I guess the humidity is down. Also around 80 through today and tomorrow, and then we get to mid-80s Saturday and upper 80s Sunday and starting next week. Currently nothing but sunshine in the forecast. Savor it while you can. We are, you know, about to heat up. I'm sure the humidity just around the corner. This is the perfect time to get your AC looked at, serviced, a little tune-up, a little preventive maintenance. Take it from me. Costs a lot more. Is way more inconvenient and more expensive if you get caught with your system going down in the peak of the heat. Now is the time. 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All right, we got Casey Musgrave's new one, some Willie Nelson, Alabama Shakes, and more coming right up here on The Penguin.
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0: Stacey Casey with her comical new one, very comical video if you haven't seen that, for her song Dry Spell from the brand new album Middle of Nowhere, out and available everywhere. Willie Nelson covering the Flaming Lips, Do You Realize? 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

Beautiful song from Billy Strings. Singing about those birds soaring in the sky, Gild the Lily, the name of that one. That's pushed us into the 11 o'clock hour. So we will continue with our Artist of the Week feature. Shining our light this week on young up-and-comer Stephen Sanchez. He's got a great sound, a great voice. California born and bred, but has landed in Nashville where he's making music that does not have your typical Nashville sound. He likes to really nod back to the old crooners, the old soulful stuff, and it is working. So we got copies of his brand new album on vinyl up for grabs here in a few minutes, and again tomorrow about the same time for our Artist of the Week feature, which is brought to you by Yellow Dog Discs. If you're looking for vinyl, look no further. Either they've got it or can get it. They're over on College in the TJ Maxx Shopping Center. Shaky Graves has a new release out tomorrow, and they're doing a release event in the store tomorrow at 5 p.m. Also, 49 Winchester and Ryan Bingham have new albums out tomorrow. Remember, when you pre-order new releases at yellowdogdiscs.com, you get a discount. Save some dough. There you go. All right, so we'll spend a couple from Stephen Sanchez and then open up the phone lines from the new album that is all about love. This one's called Forgetting Your Kiss here on The Penguin.

0: That is a, well, just a great song, hitting that falsetto, his voice going high, the name of the song high as well. Steven Sanchez, our artist of the week this week. That song dates back a little over a couple of years, I guess, to his 2023 album, Angel Face, which is around when he landed on our radar. He has landed on a lot of radars since, even before and since. He has got a brand new album out called Love, Love, Love. And from it, you heard the song Forgetting Your Kiss. Anybody out there want some free vinyl? Some fresh new music? Well, now's the time to call in to win. If so, 332-0983 for the new Steven Sanchez album on vinyl. 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All right. If you want this copy, call her 4Scores at 332-0983. 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

Johnny Blue Skies and the Dark Clouds, quite the situation. That's from the new Mutiny After Midnight release. Widespread panics, time zones, and the future birds moving on at the top. All right, just a reminder, as lunch is upon us, that Burger Week is underway. You have through Sunday to take advantage of these phenomenal creations honoring the iconic handheld. I mean, these participating restaurants, and there are a lot of them. They're all over the area. We've got them broken down geographically. When you go to portcitytaste.com, and you'll see the downtown restaurants, Brooklyn Arts District, Cargo District, South Wilmington, Carolina Beach, Midtown, Wrightsville, North Wilmington, Hampstead, and Leland. We're also looking for your votes, too, so you can crown the best burger. But these restaurants, well, just putting their best creations forward. So take a look, see who's participating that might be near you or where you're wanting to go. You've got through Sunday to get there to enjoy these tasty treats. You know, you got Captain Bill's, Carolina Ale House, Johnny Luke's, Katie's Grill and Bar, Winnie's Tavern, True Blue Butcher and Barrel, True Blue Butcher and Table, Beat Street, Ruth's Chris, Yosaki Downtown Lounge has a Banh Mi burger, an Angus beef patty with pickled daikon, carrot, and cucumbers, thinly sliced jalapenos, cilantro, Thai basil, mint, and crispy pork belly, plus American cheese and spicy mayo. I saw a burger that also had some pulled pork on top. That might have been at Sea Witch. I think it was. Their Shipwreck Stacker, Carolina pulled pork, plus ground chuck,

0: jalapeno slaw, fried onion straws, smoked cheddar cheese, bourbon bacon jam. See what I mean? They're pulling out all the stops. So take a look and chart your plan of attack through Sunday. 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Zeppelin, Lola Young, newcomer Marlon Funaki, and more on the way here on The Penguin.
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0: Oh, so smooth. Marlon Funaki, some new music here on The Penguin, Let You In, from the new Half Moon EP here on The Penguin. Jack Johnson in there, Better Together, plus Lola Young's Messy and Zeppelin's Hey Hey, What Can I Do at the top. And that will wrap up the morning chill for this little Friday. As always, we thank you for hanging with us here in Penguinland. I'm Kim. Also wanting to shout out to the businesses that help keep this Penguin machine running with their marketing and like sponsoring my show, Slice of Life, a longtime Penguin partner and open for lunch already at all four locations. They're celebrating 29 years. 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

0: Loving those horns. Tiff Merritt's Good Hearted Man kicking off our request hour. 98.3 The Penguin. You also heard Hayes Carl in the set, I Got a Gig, which I certainly do. I'm grateful for it, and I'm here to hang with you. I've got you till 3. Our request hour is running until 1. 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

0: Mr. Paul Simon, Sarah's Request, me and Julio down by the schoolyard, 98.3 The Penguin. Heard the Stews in the set for Joy with Notion, My Morning Jacket bouncing around in there as well with Golden, and new music, Steven Sanchez off the Love, Love, Love release. It's Chuck the Money, and then Devin's Request, Once What Once Was Hers, by Hers back at the top. We're 32 minutes after 12, Eric hanging with you, weekend around the corner now, and if you're looking for a place maybe get out and about this weekend, check out our friends over at Front Street Brewery. 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

0: Jim's Request, Drayton Farley, Pitchin' Fits. From a singer-songwriter, 98.3 The Penguin. Heard Chris Stapleton for Jay with Traveler. Also Goose's latest, Good to Be, off the Big Modern release. And some Marty Robbins by request for Kevin. 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

0: Brother Wallace, 98.3 The Penguin. It's a You're the Man off that Electric Love release. You heard the Cordovas for Joel, Rain on the Rail. About 10 after 1, Eric hanging with you. Big shout out to our friends at the Goat and Compass, 710 North 4th, for making our time possible. Weekend around the corner, and they got a big weekend down there. 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Plus, your social district is in full effect every Saturday down there. 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And, of course, they hooked us up. That pair of Dark Star Orchestra tickets for the show this Sunday at the Greenfield Lake Amphitheater. All you need to do, get entered to win. Chance to win those tickets is text me the keyword. It's GOAT, G-O-A-T. 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And courtesy of your friends at the Goat and Compass, you may be heading to see Dark Star. When we come back, we got Jerry Garcia and more queued up right here on The Penguin.
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0: Dwayne Betts, It's a Rocker, 98.3 The Penguin, off the new record, Isle of Hope, which come June 6th. We can get our hands on that full record. I'm loving that tune. It's Down to Houston. Great Peacock in the set with High Wind. You heard Wilco's James Alley Blues and Jerry Garcia. If the lightning don't get you, the thunder will. It's The Wheel back at the top. About halfway through one. Don't forget, trivia going down tonight, 7 Mile Post. 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Sam Bush and more queued up just after this. Keep it here on The Penguin.
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0: John Butler, he's going solo. 98.3 The Penguin off the Prism release. New music. Her Black Keys, Little Black Submarines, Sam Bush, Little Help from the Legend, Amy Lou Harris, The River's Gonna Run, and Foles with Wake Me Up. About 10 minutes till 2, Eric Rowland with you, inviting you out on Mondays, Mellow Mushroom, Oleander Drive. Always a privilege to get to be your host for Pingo. 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We got a bunch of GLA shows coming up this week. We got those sold out Toy Factory Project tickets, Mo, Punch Brothers, and 49 Winchester, all out of our Greenfield Lake Amphitheater. And Iration, going to be bringing their sound down to Live Oak Bank Pavilion in just about a week and a half. 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That's the place to be. I'd love to see you out. Clay Street Unit, back and more after this right here on The Penguin.
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0: Sam Fender, Olivia Dean, 98.3 The Penguin off the People Watching release, It's Rain Me In. Mumford & Sons with The Cave in that set. Clay Street Unit and Beck bouncing around. Our friends down at Odin Brewing have got you hooked up. You're heading downtown, check them out, 116 Dock Street. 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And they've got $10 margaritas across the board on Thursdays down at Odin Brewing. 116 Dock Street, you'll find our friends at Odin Brewing. 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

Colton Bowlin, 98.3 The Penguin, off the Grandpa's Mill release. It's Clinton County. Eric with you in the studio. Time for us to get into our traveling tunes, courtesy of our friends at Wilmington International Airport. And let me tell you what, being spontaneous and just jumping, taking a leap of faith, really can open up some doors for you. I literally have had that happen in the past 24 hours of my life. I've got a friend hanging out with me right now in the studio from the UK, who booked a flight on Saturday. I've never met this guy. We just played video games together. He came all the way across the country to hang out and get to meet me and to listen to you folks and the music here on the Penguin. If you're looking to head overseas to the UK, it's something I'd like to do. It's a great little factoid. If you're in the UK, you're never more than 84 miles from the sea anywhere in the UK. So you've certainly got some access to some water, but you also got access to history. Stonehenge is older than the Egyptian pyramids. Get on out there and get you some flights and get to travel. And our friends over at Wilmington International Airport, they can help you get to over 500 destinations, 20 plus of them nonstop, whether you're looking to travel here in the U.S. or beyond. 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It's the Rolling Stones now, British, the British boys with Just My Imagination, their traveling tune right here on the Penguin.

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1: We interrupt these special announcements for a special announcement. 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We'll still have $4 drafts. 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We'll just be starting at 8 because Marsha can't get her act together. We hope to see you at Pango. 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

0: We are going to kick off two nights of the Future Islands, making their Greenfield Lake debut Friday and Saturday night. Then on Sunday will be Dark Star Orchestra. That one, I think, is sold out. There may be five or six tickets left. And then on Monday or Tuesday, we'll have the Toy Factory Project, two shows that sold out pretty quickly as well. So lots happening. We'll have all those bands in the near musical forecast if you're curious about any of them. Dark Star will play a little Grateful Dead for you. Keep it right here on The Penguin.
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0: It's Cassius Culpepper, man of his word. That's new music, an artist you should have on your radar. It's from the Act One record. At least I think you should have on your radar. Good stuff there. The High Women with The High Women featuring Yola. She loving special sauce. A Saturday night, and Lucero's On My Way Downtown in that set as well. Infamous String Dusters on their way to your ears. I've got some Black Crows, Death Cab for Cutie, Gregory Allen, Isakov with Sylvanesso, and more here for you on The Penguin.
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0: It's Tedeschi Trucks Band Future Soul here on the Penguin New Music for you. On the other side, Toy Factory Project, a really cool new project, I guess you would call it, featuring, oh man, who is it? Marcus King, O'Teal, Charlie Starr, Paul Riddle, all doing Marshall Tucker music. That is on the other side. They will be playing two sold-out shows, Monday and Tuesday at Greenfield Lake Amphitheater. Check out the tunes on the other side. Lock it in.
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0: That is Patty Griffin, Heavenly Day, a song that I guess came to her when she was just lounging on a beautiful day, just her and her dog. Mountjoy, Gigi Perez, within the middle in that set, Red Clay Strays with Demons in Your Choir, and it was the Toy Factory Project with the classic Marshall Tucker tune, Can't You See? My name is Bo Gunn. We appreciate you stopping by. Some Sam Fender on the way for our friend Viv. It will be Rain Me In. Lock it in, tell a friend you found the Penguin.
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0: Those harmonies, North Carolina-based Megaphone with Real Slow here on The Penguin. Charles Wesley Godwin with It's the Little Things, Lucius with Old Tape, and Amos Lee, Arms of a Woman. 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Ready to play? Looking for the name of the song that these lyrics belong, that Penguin Steely t-shirt up for grabs. She was physically forgotten. Then she slipped into my pocket with my car keys. She says, "You've taken me for granted." What song is that? The answer's on the way. Give us a call if you think you know it. First one through gets that heady tea.
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2: We interrupt these special announcements for a special announcement. Due to an incredibly special situation caused by the fact that Marsha always seems to be, quote, running late, Pengo at Mellow Mushroom will now begin at 8 p.m. on Monday nights. We'll still have $4 drafts. 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We'll just be starting at 8 because Marsha can't get her act together. We hope to see you at Pengo. 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